All right, you're tuned in to the Automotive Network. Your drive home. Ryder McShow right here for this Monday, the 8th day of June, 5/11. It's a timer now, and I just heard some friends right there, that Tarantulas Cumbia. Tarantulas Cumbia. Renegades also back there with some Desert Suns with that ranch hand, Mazorca, to get our second hour of the drive home show started off right there. Today we are celebrating Best Friends Day. Who's your best friend? Give them a call, shoot them a text, say hello on this Best Friends Day. Post your pictures, hashtag Best Friends Day for this Monday. Happy Best Friends Day. Right now, we're going to keep it going here. We got a couple more cumbias. We got some Native Creed, also T.O. Native right now by request. We're going to send this one out to Gatka. Shout out to Gatka community tuned in. So here you go. It's the Automotive Network.

Oh, yeah. You're tuned in to the Ottoman Holding Network, KOHN, 91.9 FM Sales, KOHH, 90.7 FM San Lucie. Come, we are there off of the Memory of Joe McGill CD. We also heard some Family Pride, DTO, also back there, and some Tio Native, Joe Henry. Cumbia by request, also Native Cree, The Way She Moves. Cumbia, also by request, sending those two out to Gotka, Arizona. Well, this Monday, so we come down to the bottom of the 5 o'clock hour. It's about 5:30 right now, and about getting ready to start the third game for the NBA Finals. San Antonio Spurs and the New York Knicks. Knickerbockers, they are back in New York today for the next couple of games. They started off last Wednesday out there in San Antonio, Texas, and the Knicks took those two games, so they're up 2-0. Game 3 tonight, and then also game 4 here, but we'll see what's up with the game tonight. Like I said, Knicks won the first two of the finals, both the points at 105 points. They won by 1 point on Friday. We were watching the game that Friday night, pretty exciting. 105-104 was the final, so we'll see what's up with the game tonight. Right now, we're going to keep it going here with some American Indians. We've got some group passion also coming up, so check it out right here. It's the Ottoman Holding Network,

Alrighty, you're tuned into The Drive Home. Wanted to make sure we're here on KOHN and KOHH. Some tunes are there by Project Cumbia. We also heard some South Image Crazy Guitars from the Ravages Family Band, Group Passion, American Indians, also in the mix. For your 5 o'clock hour, 5:45, it's a timer now, so it's that time to head on out for the day. So thanks for hanging out here. We'll have another show for you tomorrow. Two-Step and Tuesday, double up on the two-steps, Jollies, for the show tomorrow. Let's see. Basketball. They're doing the tip-off right now for the Game 3, the Spurs and the Knicks. Spurs got the tip-off and getting started there. So get home, continue watching the game. I did mention earlier that today is Best Friends Day. Happy National Best Friends Day. So we're going to jam out to some Southern Moms Ago with Count On Me. And if you know the lyrics to Count On Me, 1, 2, 3, you can count on me. I can count on you, like 4, 3, 2, and you'll be there. Because that's what friends are supposed to do. Right? Except, I'm trying to say earlier, except when I'm sleeping. Don't bother me. But no, yeah, count on me for Best Friends Day to Day. So you guys have a good rest of your evening, and we'll catch you again tomorrow. Tomorrow, right here on the Out and Holding Young Network.

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1: 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Persons attending and participating in the job fair assume all risk, including but not limited to illness, injury, and death or property loss, and agree not to hold the event sponsors and volunteers liable.

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the man that play rude rock reggae, Michael Campbell. And always the rock, with the rock and the rock, it's the dread of the control, Michael Campbell to thrill your soul. All right? All right.

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2: 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Flag Retirement Ceremony, Veterans Memorial Park, June 14, 2026, 5 p.m., Flags can be dropped off at the Veterans Affairs Office Monday through Friday from 8 a.m. to 5 p.m. Any questions, Veterans Affairs Office, 520-383-1900. Persons attending and participating in the Flag Retirement Ceremony 2026 assume all risk, including but not limited to illness, injury, death, or property loss, and agree not to hold the agents, event sponsors, and volunteers liable.

Join us for Trick the Winnick every Thursday from 6 p.m. to 8 p.m. Taking you back to certain years, certain centuries. You ever had a question on what was the price of gas? Who was the president at that time? And sharing music from that generation right here on the Awesome Hoodanut Network. Trick the Winnick. Remember when? 6 p.m. to 8 p.m. every Thursday.

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3: 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Persons attending and participating in the Flag Retirement Ceremony 2026 assume all risk, including but not limited to illness, injury, death, or property loss, and agree not to hold the agents, event sponsors, and volunteers liable.
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2: 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Teal Nation NSN.gov, Kchkanombro, Hutas Pkok Sikor, Waik, Kikik, Waik, Hutas Wuwuk, Hutas Jutb.

0: raw. Rhymes like ours could never be stopped. See, it's three of us, and I know we're fresh. Party rockers, non-stoppers, and our names are deaf. See, the J is for just,
1: the other for jamming.
0: The F is for fresh, A-N-D, deaf. Behind the turntables is DJ Train. Mixing and scratching is the name of the game. Now, here's a little something about nosy people.
1: It's not real hard, it's plain and simple,
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0: April. I heard my mother sing her way back.
1: Not that long ago, I saw the legendary Alison Russell is teaming up with Saluit Inuit member Elissa P. That's right. October 22nd at the legendary Massey Hall in Toronto. Some pretty cool stuff happening there. And Russell's known to collaborate with a wide range of artists, including network cohort and good friend Julian Taylor. Featuring Kara Jackson, Denisha, and Explore Pop Choir, it's called April, helping us to ring off this hour on the mainstream. I'm Brett Mabee, and it's good to have you here. As I look ahead at the hour, we'll be hearing from Ace and Abby. Also, Butch Amana and the Big Bang Brothers Band, baby. In addition to Ace and Abby, one from Novak the Enjoyer, and this new one from Grace Potter. This is from her newly announced album, Trespasser. Be on the lookout for the late August album. And to get you excited for her seventh studio album, it's the May 15th release, Love Me Not. Turn it up and sing along and don't go anywhere. I'll be right back. Dentke Ait on the mainstream. When

my favorite YouTuber, so you just know I had to get one of his cool songs on the air. That's Novak the Enjoyer's Bag of Snakes, a single winding down that block. We also heard St. Vincent's Flea and Grace Potter in the lead single of her 7th studio album, Trespasser. It was Love Me Not that we got into the rotation for the first time. If you're just now tuning in, you're listening to The Mainstream, and it's good to have you here. As always, check your local listings for the many times and ways you can join me. And I'm not signing out quite yet, but the good times always go too fast. So check those listings, because I want you here. If you do have to step away, though, check things out at mainstreamradio.net. As we get going with this block and wind down the first 30 minutes, the latest big winner at the 2026 Juno Awards. He won in 2 categories, including Alternative Album of the Year, one from Ace and Abbey's latest project, Before Too Long. Also, an Angelique Kidjo release that features Nile Rodgers, the famous producer who got his start with Chic all those years ago, and Iza. But first, it's the Milwaukee-born but Chicago-shaped and now L.A.-based Silas Short. Turn it up with this track, Lushland, and don't go anywhere. I'll be back on The Mainstream.

Ani, Bojo, Kenawea, Graham Jones, Indigenous Cause. 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
1: 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Now, if you know The Mainstream, you know that I typically like to keep things in somewhat of a, last three-year timeline or thereabouts. I mean, there are obvious exceptions to that, but sometimes I do have to take it way back. And this is a band that never really got quite the credit that they deserved. I'm talking about Butch Amana and the Big Bang Brothers Band. They're best known for their 1981 cult classic Indian Dream. It's since become a collector's gem, but it was, I'll have you know, reissued in 2023. The band's built around Hopi musician Bruce Hamana. So without further ado, it's Borderland kicking off this great set on The Mainstream.

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1: At dawn, the panther of the heavens peers over the edge of the world. The moon washes her lean darkness with water electrified by prayer.

title track to Joy Harjo's first release on the Smithsonian Folkways imprint. It's Insomnia and Seven Steps to Grace on the mainstream. Earlier, we heard Sage LaCapa, the talented White Mountain Apache singer-songwriter, with Cold Hearted Lover. And it was Hopi band Butch Amana and the Big Bang Brothers band's Borderland, found on their cult classic Indian Dream. Thank you for spending some of your hard-earned time with me here today. As always, check those listings. As I do broadcast 7 days a week, 3 hours a day, you're invited back for audio fun nearly all the time. Also, an open invitation for the singer-songwriters out there. 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I look forward to hearing from you. And if you do prefer physical media, you can always mail them to Brett Mabee, Turtle Island Tunes, Full Moon Radio, P.O. Box 252, Salamanca, New York, 14779. In the meantime, as we get ready to part ways, one from Zainab, also Vampire Doo-Wop, but this one comes to us from Candace Hoyes. This is a sneak peek of her debut solo album, Expecting. So be on the lookout for the late August release. It's Pink Clouds that I leave you with as we part ways. Be good to yourself and each other, and keep on keeping on with the mainstream. Do you

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1: And if he doesn't answer?
0: Oh, lover boy.
1: And if he still doesn't

0: The Hurunjoc network must abide by rules and regulations set by the Federal Communications Commission, the FCC. In order to remain in compliance with the FCC, the Hurunjoc network has provided a toll-free number to the public so they may contact us. The number is 833-439-3540.
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1: he tied her up.
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0: Missed on automation memorandum. Missed on automation and attendance appearances. Per section 3101A, the Missed on Automation Committee is established to carry out the duties set forth in these bylaws. B, the committee shall manage and promote public relations for Missed on Automation, provided that A, appearances and interview requests must be submitted in writing to the committee 30 days prior to the event in accordance with requirements established by the committee. B, requests for appearances submitted after the 30-day deadline will be reviewed and considered by the committee on a case-by-case basis with consideration of Missed on Automation schedule and availability. For interviews and appearance requests, email misston.chairperson@tonation-nsn.gov. Interim committee members, Loretta Ortega, Naomi Monti, Delisa Ramon, Gloria Johnson, and Janice Felix.
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Autumn Hoodie Yoke Network, Skook, Seric, Don Autumn Nation, Fred for your Martis. 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Danny Lopez, but masam he oig nyanyi tuujit. So we left Wawagiwork down into Tuigusk. 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Wuwak ko humako. And I took good. That's a nice, beautiful morning, spring morning once again for us right here. And let's see. I'm keeping an eye on that slight rainfall that they're indicating on the National Weather Service. The precipitation there. And it's actually moved into Sunday. I did say Saturday night yesterday, but it's moved into Sunday. So we'll see. We'll see. Hoi nye. Natai kuata. Anatap shumoi hupohi kahuhuk. Right? Maybe. Maybe. Yike. Atopaya ewapa chup. We're going to take you all the way back in time with the Santa Rosa Band. This one is Gregorio.

KWTN 91.9 FM, Sales, KWTH 90.7 FM, San Lucy, awesome Don Williams right here with our classics. Lord, I hope this day is good. Going back to 1981, the year there. Charlie Pride also in the mix with Kiss an Angel. Good morning. Skixeri, kusi bumui, taon Autumn Nation to my streamers, pamihaychuk. Where are you listening in from? Kuri Akimar, are you with me? Yesterday, we had a birthday shout out that went out to Kuri Akimar. I wonder if Mr. Hiller River even caught that one. Well, we may have another one here today out in Kuri Akimar, so stay tuned. I do also have a public service announcement. I saw it in my office box next to my door there yesterday. I didn't pick it up till this morning. And I'll share it with you on my next break, just in case you're thinking about doing this or going over. So stay tuned. From the National Weather Service out of Tucson, Arizona, covering the Tohono O'odham Nation. We are still at 71, so still a nice morning out there. Mosiichush. Humako Siant. Kok. You remember what that Siant means, right? So you all know that temperature right there. Humako Siant Kok. That's how hot it's going to get today. And tonight, Jutpo Wuwuk. Jutpo Wuwuk. Maybe some of the kids are listening to me and they know what those numbers are. So maybe they're saying 6-7, right? Isn't that what the kids say nowadays? 6-7? Well, Chutpawuk is 6-7, so it'll be 67 tonight. And I know my son will be saying that. He'll be yelling that if he heard me say 6-7. Or if I'm going, one time I was going 67 miles per hour. And he looked at my speedometer and he said, "Dad, 6-7. LOL. Miércoles. Amakosiant geek. Amjit. Miércoles chuhuk. Wuko, what's the mom? Let's go ahead and do Thursday. Thursday. Aboy amakesh, Taco Tuesday. Atpum sonatok tacos. Iti dam chuhuk. Otawum hu. Huiwis. Amakosiant humako. That's our high. Humako Siant Humako. Yes, you got it. 101 degrees for our Thursday. Tohono O'odham Nation right here at the bottom of the hour. Why not? I got some Pima Express. State Line is also on the way. Stay tuned. O'odham Hoodinyok Network. Skookseri.

on the Morning Yoke Network, 1974, Leonard Skinner, Sweet Home Alabama, right here for us this morning. Again, on your Tuesday, Tahuna Autumn Nation, CCR was also there. Have you ever seen the rain? Good. I guess we come back to the top of the hour. Tahuna Autumn Nation, just a quick public service announcement for you. The Babakivri Park will be closed from June 18th. That's next week, June 18th, 2026, at 8 a.m. through June 21st, 2026. The park will reopen Monday, June 22nd, 2026 at 1 p.m. Masa masmachit. Wow, kiwar ketuak. Atroku. 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Itoi. Mamaswam hi achik. Moist wujit, but how much him hurts a shako, Manimoak, Ethan, you the mushroom. Hash in back mushroom, come gigi quay quaint, gigi or I said, come hook, come coco humaco, be a quaint, and you the map or copia, coco gok, humaco or a damn joke. My chew by chase match, my jerry cock, be has jake, my gurgle take a bite, kusha, abbey, kachukshin. Veronica Harvey, Nombroch, Hutaskok Sikork, Homotk, Homotk, Waik, Homako, Hutasp, Jutp, Homotk. 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Masami akam the masmachit. Wow, kiwark. Oh, no one not talks. You have your partner right there next to you. Where's my partner? What to pee up? Ah, shy, go crazy, Fred. So here you go, Carl and buddies. Why not? Let's do this one right here. This is a favorite wide. Okay, yeah, we'll go ahead and toss in a cumbia. Right in there, I just do be 40s cumbia. So stay tuned, Group Passion, Autumn Hood and Yoke Network.

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6: 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For more information, TONHC Human Resources can be reached at 520-547-8197. Persons attending and participating in the job fair assume all risk, including but not limited to illness, injury, and death or property loss, and agree not to hold the event sponsors and volunteers liable.
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Autumn Hooting York Network. Santa Cruz. That one went out to you right there with your new Santa Cruz Jody. Don Autumn Braves. And we also had Native Thunder. Blood Brothers Polka. You know, when you have other bands use your name, you know that you've had an impact on their band or life or musicians. I always think that when I hear the old Mumsigo, some of the new, well, it's not really new, I think some of the new bands, they're just kind of coming up with their own titles of their songs. But when you hear it, it's like, oh, okay, I know that song. You know, one of those kind of moments. Ah, okay, I know what that song is about. But some of Edom, the ones kind of that have been around for a while, they name some of their songs after past Mumsigo, past bands that they remember. And I like that. That's good. I know the Blood Brothers are one of them. Teal Braves. I just finished. They're one of them. Who else is there? Just Joe McGill himself. I've heard a name title of one of the bands, and they play one of the Blood Brothers. And also Joe Henry, Jose and Gomez, same thing, Tio Combo, Fidelis, my godbrother, but of Masma, you see their titles come up every now and then.

let's say, a Joe Henry or Joe McGill tune, I just type it in as the title, and the songs will come up that are listed under that name. And there's a variety of bands that play their songs. If I don't want to hear the original, if I don't want to hear the original by Joe McGill, because we have Joe McGill and the Brothers, we have Jose and Gomez. But if I wanted to play it from another band, I'll do that. Come on, I'll type their name in. Or again, like I said, Fidelis, he's also got Pichira. What you get, Pichira? Put his name in there, and there's some songs that'll come up that other bands play from Tio Combo. So that's good. That's good. I'm happy to always see those and acknowledge that. And I know I've mentioned this before a while back, but I just now played another one there, as I mentioned, by Native Thunder, Blood Brothers Polka. Okay, let's move on right here. 8:20, Tohono O'odham Nation. You got me all morning long till the 12 o'clock hour. Hopefully you can lock it in right there and stick with me. If not, be on your way. Be safe. Have a good day and enjoy your Taco Tuesday, boy. Yeah, put my guy. I'm still trying to get to my breakfast here. I haven't even thought of tacos yet. But anyway, George Strait, Alan Jackson, right here for us. Straight at 8. Stay tuned. Otahuri Nyok Network.

0: KUH 91.9 FM, sells KUH 90.7 FM, San Luis. I have to talk about Neon Moon. LOL. Brooks and Dunn, that was a request, by the way, so I went ahead and did a three in a row there for you with some Brooks and Dunn, Alan Jackson, and of course, the great one up there, George Strait. Straight at 8 for us. But yesterday, I don't know if some of y'all are on social media, but I have my knowledge. Marco tagged me on a post and he forwarded this reel, and there was a female DJ at a radio station, and she played Neon Moon on her radio station. And then the next scene from the reel, you see all these employee staffs crying to Neon Moon. And it said, "Fred, don't play this on Monday morning." So it's Tuesday, Marco. But anyway, it was a request. But I just thought that was funny because when I got the call, he said, "Brooks and Dunn." I said, "Okay, Neon Moon." And I just thought of that post yesterday. So I messaged him and I said, "Sorry, Marco, it's a request." So hopefully he turned it down or turned the radio off or something. Then it's movie thought, shock. Astrak, why does Neon Moon make you cry? Radio station Taco shut us off yesterday. Wasn't feeling the vibe of my music, which was unfortunate. I was kind of sad to see that. Usually I am trying to adjust with what my listeners maybe want to hear. And when I don't hear requests or dedications, it just tells me that you're enjoying the music or maybe you changed the station. But this individual said they just turned off the radio. So hopefully I still got some listeners out there this morning. Anybody? All alone. Game 3, Thon Autumn Nation, Knicks, Spurs. How many of y'all following the NBA Championship Finals? I am, just because it's on ESPN. That's one of the two apps that I watch on my television. But I watched the game last night, and I was kind of getting upset because I was thinking that the Knicks might lose. And I told myself, why are you getting upset? You say you weren't with anyone. Then I said, and then I told myself, oh yeah, that's right. I forgot I wasn't with anyone. So I unupset myself. But anyway, the Spurs took that one in New York. On the home court, 115 to 111. Boy, that was, again, a very intense game. These refs sometimes, they either don't see the call or they ignore the call. Because, boy, and these cameras that are in the stadium, they're catching everything. So, yeah. These games are brutal. They are pushing each other. They're throwing each other down to the floor. Ooh-wee. But that's what you're going to expect with the finals. So I enjoyed it. I enjoyed watching game 3. So far, that's the second game I've watched a full four quarters. So they are still in New York. We'll see what game 4 looks like. See you, Arim. So So stay tuned. Let's do some oldies. If anybody's out there, tune in to me. Automotive Network.
1: One, two.

That was a coordinated weekly test of the broadcast stations of this area. We are testing equipment that can quickly warn you during emergencies. If this had been an actual emergency, an official message would have followed the alert tone. Hage maptumo bikado shage matamsha apan ida chipkana kul mai apchoi matakuka tsotta mai chomo mag matake da mai chasa sha jo matpashawa hai chama so jo apta chumka khai cho agida matamaku kake hai chama tap go.

Bodineok Network, Leonard Skinner, Bob Seger, our 70s classic rock for us. 1973 was the year for both of them there. And we also had the 50s with the Everly Brothers, Wake Up Little Susie, and the Young Rascals, Good Lovin'. Don't Out the Nation, before we get to our next birthday dedication right here, just another public service announcement from this press release that I read yesterday. I know sometimes the news travels slow for some of you that are not on social media or maybe haven't heard. I did announce this yesterday. Nation Office Chairman of the Vice and the Vice Chairwoman. So again, the IHS Tucson area office closure, if it occurs, will take away important administration resources, but it will not close the healthcare facilities operating on the nation. So just highlighting that from their press release that I read yesterday, a three-paragraph press relief. Going back out to Kuri Akimur, Bree, Buffy Haichuk, Sukik Masik Tash, Bamui, happy birthday to Bree out there. Hope you have a good one, and hope you dance to this one. One of your faves, Selena, Atam Hurinyok Network. Stay tuned.

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3: 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Security checks will be enforced by TOPD.

the Pony Elk Network. What about some Nativeville right here with Santan Jody? That was your song right there. Up in Guri Akimur. T.O. Mumsigo. With Big John Waida. Starting off my third hour, Tohono O'odham Nation, Humut Kora, Kami Geek. Kami Geek, Happy Bayoch. Oh, that's what I was going to talk about. I think I mentioned it, on Monday, maybe? We're going to go through our numbers again, because I was talking about Siant, what Siant meant. And then I was going to go with the double-digit numbers. And we're going to go over those. I just remembered when I said Kami Geek. That's Kami Huttus now. So you just put Kami in front of the number you want to mention in the teens. Not 10 though. 10 is what's the mom. But for the teens, you say Kami and then you say the number. 1 through 9. Kami Humako. What number is that? Kami Humako. 11. Kami Kok. 12. Kami Waik. 13. Well, I guess not just the teens, but 11 and 12, the double digits anyway. Kami Waik. 13. So Kami. Remember that. Write it down. Don't forget it. Kami Humako, Kami Kok, Kami Waik. Again, as I mentioned, all the way to 19. Kami Humatk. And then for the rest of the double digits, all the way to 99, whatever number is in front, Koko. Koko. You use the O at the end of that number. Koko. Humako. And what's the mom will always be the 10th. The 10th. So Koko, what's the mom will be 20. Koko, Waiko, what's the mom will always be 30. The 10th. If you know what I mean. I forget what you call it in the numeric phrase, I guess. But anyway, Koko Humako. So Waiko Humako is 31. Waiko. You hear that O in there. Kiko Humako is 41. So just go on and on and on and on and on. And learn your numbers. Learn your numbers like that. Same way with the hundreds. Humako Siant Koko Humako. What number is that? Humako Siant. Remember, Siant is 100. Humako Siant Koko Humako. 121 is the number. Humako Siant Koko Humako. 121. Anyway, just a little bit on the numbers there. Gaik, tako mandi dene api usha dup mati uapa. We are Australia. 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

Huggy Mobunak Sig Mutaba Mordat Mashut Hoodie Mut Skomak Chick Apia Shadio or Skomak Chigree which stuck Shoosh Capi Match Chip a park up Matbook Cooker and Yapa Matbook up Ski Hook up a good Matpum 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Chichiri, and again the number to the Tohono O'odham Nation Police Department if you had contact or you know the whereabouts to this person. 520-383-3275. 383-3275. Right here, 921, Tohono O'odham Nation. John Party.

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Autumn Hootie and Yelk Network 1987. Lisa, Lisa, and Colt Jam. Head to toe right there for us, cruising the 80s with Fred. Starship also there. We built this city. And here for us, Don Autumn Nation, Carla P. Papi Hayachuk. We're going to dance with Carla right here. Everybody put one finger up, like the number one. This is how we're going to dance to this one. Put one hand up, put all the way up. Just one arm with that number one. You got it up? You ready? Anatokt. All right, let's do it. Autumn Hootie and Yelk Network, stay tuned. We're rounding third, headed back to the top of the hour. Autumn Hootie and Yelk Network.

0: so funny. 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
1: What's that, honey? 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

All the Motor Yelp Network. What else? Some big bopper right there for us. Chantilly Lace. Man, how far did we go back there? OMG. 1958. Thon Nation. Gaik. Dumapak. Tiambo. So I am going to leave you here with some more classics. We started out with classics this morning at 7. Got a couple more here to round off the 9 o'clock hour today on Native American Calling, Tuesday, June 9th, 2026. Lawsuit threatens unique century-old Native Hawaiian land benefit. That's the topic for NAC. And I'll be back with you for the 11th on Autumn Nation, so stay tuned for NAC or come on back for 11 o'clock hour. I'm going to take a break here and be right back with you. Stay tuned. All the Pony Network Networks, Skook Star, Skook Seri, Kostibomui.

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1: Flag Retirement Ceremony, Veterans Memorial Park, June 14, 2026, 5 p.m. Flags can be dropped off at the Veterans Affairs Office Monday through Friday from 8 a.m. to 5 p.m. Any questions, Veterans Affairs Office, 520-383-1900. Persons attending and participating in the Flag Retirement Ceremony 2026 assume all risk, including but not limited to illness, injury, death, or property loss, and agree not to hold the agents, event sponsors, and volunteers liable. Meals for kids and teens 0 to 18. Breakfast and lunch June 1st to June 18th. The following places will be serving breakfast and lunch for children this summer. Indian Oasis Primary School. Grab and go meals will be served in front of the school. Breakfast, 8 a.m. to 9 a.m. Lunch, 11 a.m. to 12 p.m. Note, for grab-and-go meals, children do not need to be present. Indian Oasis Intermediate School, breakfast, 7:30 a.m. to 8:30 a.m. Lunch, 11 a.m. to 1 p.m. Sales Recreation Center, breakfast, 9 a.m. to 10 a.m. Lunch, 11:30 a.m. to 12:30 p.m. Guaji District St. Francis Meeting Schedule, open to the public, June 14th. July 12th, August 9th, September 13th. Start time, 10 a.m. at the St. Elizabeth Feast House. Meetings are potluck. St. Elizabeth Feast House is located in the Santa Rosa Community, Guachi District.

0: Hawk.
1: I'm Hootie Hawk Network. Burton Jackson Combo. Housekeeper. Song. I should. Pony. What's the fog up? What about that? Lucy Cumbia. Also right there. Santana. Classic White. Starting off the 11 o'clock hour at the Hon Autumn Nation. Well, let's turn these lights back on. The show must go on, right? I'm right here with you once again, Thon Autumn Nation. Let's do this. Come on, Jason Aldean. Tell me about it. Hootie Hawk Network.

on Holding Up Network 1971, The Hollies, Long Cool Woman.

Come Together. Also right there for us. The Beatles, Stone Out of Nation, our golden oldies. Right here, coming down to the bottom of the hour. Ooh-wee. Take it to the next level right there. That's what I'm talking about. Stone Out of Nation. We are only getting hotter right here on Fred's Morning Show. Yes, it's going to be 102 soon. Just before I get on out of here and I'll head on over to the cafeteria for lunch. So we're going to all line up, me and my coworker. The only ones here. Yeah, I'm glad somebody else is here with me. Otherwise, Fred wouldn't wake up. But anyway, 102 is our high today and a little bit hotter tomorrow. Well, yes, that's what I'm talking about. Midweek hump day, 104, and then bringing it back down to 101 on Thursday. Friday, 20% chance of showers and a high of 102. So it's going to be 100 all the way across up on into Monday. I'm just going to tell you that right now. All the way up until Monday. Guess what I heard? They left me. And on their way to Vegas, Bocaich. Why is this not Fred's Friday? I would have been on my way to Vegas. I tell you what. I know those girls are going to have some fun out there. So, yeah. Cindy Lauper, let's do this. Off the Holy Yoke Network. Stay tuned.

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1: Missing person, adult, Julian B. Manuel. Date last seen and contacted, June 3rd, 2026 at 11:21 hours. Last known location, Guachi Trading Post, State Highway 86, Federal Route 15. Description, 33 years old, height 5'9", weight 175 pounds. Alert, requires behavioral medication. The Tonawatam Police Department is asking for assistance in locating Julian B. Manuel. Mr. Manuel was last seen on June 3rd, 2026 at the Guachi Trading Post, suspected to be attempting to return to his home in Pacinamo Village. Mr. Manuel was last seen wearing a black hoodie and gray sweatpants and an unknown type of shoes. Family states he is to be on unspecified medications. If you have seen, had contact, or known of his whereabouts of this person, please contact the Tonawatam Nation Police Department at 520-383-3275. Thank you for your assistance.

Talk Morning Yelp Network, M&M, with Jessica Simpson. Right here, going back to 2009 with my pop genre, We Made You. What's the name of his song there, or their song? Britney was also there. Baby, One More Time. On Autumn Nation, let's do this public service announcement once again, and then I'll record it and we'll run it on our community events playlist. But this is coming from the Baba Kivri District, Baba Kivri. They are going to close the Baba Kivri District from June 18th at 8 a.m. through June 21st, 1 p.m. Well, actually, 22nd, they'll open back up at 1 p.m. Masumasmachit, again, off limits there for the Baba Kivri Mountain Park and picnic area. Masumayak. So just remember, or let others know. Got about 15 to go on Autumn Nation, so let's get right back to our 11 o'clock playlist. Stay tuned on Autumn Nation. I got your alt next right here, Blink 182 and Collective Soul. Autumn Hootie Network, here we go, After Midnight.

I'm Jim McDonald, I'm Joe at Department of Health and Human Services. 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Atmurnyak Network. Yaik Don Atm Nation, Mata Up Aha Up. So I am going to get on out of here. Be safe out there. Stay cool. Maybe I check how much it is. Tom joke. And enjoy your lunch. We'll do it again tomorrow for our Wednesday. 6. Oh, 7. Remember, I used to start at 6 long time ago. My hours were from 6 to 2. But anyway, 7 a.m. Hasta la mañana. Be safe out there. We're going down south with friends. Down south, Guayra. Beverages Family Band is also coming up right here for us. Stay tuned. B is on the way as well right here for our Tuesday. Atmurnyak Network.

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4: 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Come dance with me. 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
5: Tune in every day at 8 a.m., 12 p.m., and 4 p.m. for your Otham Phrase of the Day. We respect that there are numerous different dialects on the Thonotham Nation. These expressions coincide with the speaker, therefore representing their dialect.
6: This is National Native News. I'm Jill Freitas. Wildlife across southern southeast Alaska is emerging from wintertime hibernation. But in Metlakatla on Annette Island, animals aren't the only thing waking up. Canoes are hitting the water again, marking this year's start of the Tsimshian tradition that's tied to the village's history. KRBD's Hunter Morrison tagged along for a recent canoe journey and has this story.
7: About a dozen people are holding cedar boughs in a driveway on the outskirts of town. David Nelson grabs his drum and begins singing. As the drum beats echo through the subdivision, it hasn't been performed in 3 years.
8: We believe they're like a living, breathing thing.
7: The ceremony marks the start of the canoe's spring and summertime journey. Johan Atkinson, president of the nonprofit Lawida, says the organization's goal is to share Tsimshian culture and bring Metlakatla back to its canoeing roots.
9: It's that feeling of we're going to be on the ocean of our ancestors, and that feeling is just so comforting.
7: The canoe is towed to a boat launch, from which they'll paddle to nearby One Tree Island. Atkinson hopes fun opportunities like these can help keep Tsimshian traditions alive for the next generation.
9: You know, having them experience now is something that many of us adults have not experienced at their age.
7: Atkinson says folks from all over the country visit Metlakatla each summer to experience the village's canoe journeys firsthand. Reporting in Metlakatla, I'm Hunter Morrison.
6: Robert Nick was a man of the Southwest Alaska tundra and so much more. He died last month at the age of 84. His memorial service was at St. Innocent Russian Orthodox Cathedral in Anchorage last week, whereas KMBA's Rhonda McBride tells us he was remembered for a lifetime of public service.
10: All things shall be tried by fire.
3: Robert Nick's Russian Orthodox service was fitting for a man who loved the harmonies of a Slavonic choir. For Andrew Guy, president of the Chelista Native Corporation, Nick represents the end of an era.
10: He's part of that group that came from having no electricity, no outboard, to where we are today.
3: Nick helped to bring electricity to villages throughout southwest Alaska through his work with the Alaska Village Electric Cooperative, an organization he helped found. Richard Jung, who owned Jung's trading post in the neighboring village of Napakiak, said Nick's leadership grew from the values he was raised in.
11: One of the things that you're taught is to help people. You try to do what you can for your village and your region, and he was one of those guys that did that.
3: Robert Nick was very proud that he was the first in his family to receive a Western education and graduate from high school. That achievement became a foundation for decades of service on boards and commissions that focused on a wide range of causes, health, education, housing. His niece, Karen Cook Phillips, says he was tireless.
12: Attending meetings after meetings and days and hours and for continued years.
3: Nick dedicated many years of his life to improving housing conditions in rural Alaska. He also served on the Lower Kuskokwim School Board for 2 decades. Steve O'Brien, a former school principal, remembers giving Nick a copy of Robert's Rules of Order to help him.
13: He said, "Oh, I already have that book."
3: O'Brien says it's no surprise that Robert Nick eventually was asked to chair almost every board he served on. In 2014, he received an honorary Doctorate of Laws degree from the University of Alaska Fairbanks. In Anchorage, I'm Rhonda McBride.
6: And I'm Jill Freitas.
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2: 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Please respect the occasion and the community. 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
2: 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Persons attending and participating in the Flag Retirement Ceremony 2026 assume all risk, including but not limited to illness, injury, death, or property loss, and agree not to hold the agents, event sponsors, and volunteers liable.

Country District St. Francis meeting schedule, open to the public, June 14th, July 12th, August 9th, September 13th. 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
1: 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If interested in providing an information table, John Lopez can be reached at 520-333-6099. Everyone welcome. Persons attending and participating in the event assume all risk, including but not limited to illness, injury, death, or property loss, and agree not to hold the Thon Autumn Nation, its event sponsors, and volunteers liable.
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3: 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I'm a pure good John Lopez. Hug up nombro. Hutas cock sikork. 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Chut sikork. Homotk. Mapshawusi chimwapit of the Maya Hany.
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2: Meals for kids and teens 0 to 18. Breakfast and lunch, June 1st to June 18th. The following places will be serving breakfast and lunch for children this summer. Indian Oasis Primary School, grab-and-go meals will be served in front of the school. Breakfast, 8 a.m. to 9 a.m. Lunch, 11 a.m. to 12 p.m. Note, for grab-and-go meals, children do not need to be present. Indian Oasis Intermediate School, breakfast, 7:30 a.m. to 8:30 a.m. Lunch, 11 a.m. to 1 p.m. Sales Recreation Center, breakfast, 9 a.m. to 10 a.m. Lunch, 11:30 a.m. to 12:30 p.m. The Babakiri Park will be closed from June 18th at 8 a.m. through June 21st. The park will reopen Monday, June 22nd at 1 p.m. Any questions, Chairwoman Veronica Harvey can be reached at 520-993-1569 or Vice Chairwoman Idella Stanley at 520-993-0375.
1: 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Oh my aho, a babuk, ETC program, aptilnation-nsn.gov.
3: 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Benito Garcia Library. 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
3: 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Warren Funeral Services Kaskrandi Arishon Hanombro, Hutas Kok Sikork, Kikik Waik Chutp, Kikik Sikork, Kik Humako. Amhaichade Kak, Yes Jake, Mamdamay Hagugat Abek, Department of Health and Human Services, Family Assistance Division. Hanombro, Hutas Kok Sikork, Waik Kikik Waik Chutp, Kok Hutas Sikork. Ok hutas kok sikork, chutp, kok, wuk, kik,
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0: Hi, this is Dream, straight out of Gatka. 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
1: The Hovernyok Network must abide by rules and regulations set by the Federal Communications Commission, the FCC. In order to remain in compliance with the FCC, the Hovernyok Network has provided a toll-free number to the public so they may contact us. The number is 833-439-3540.
2: Missing person, adult, Julian B. Manuel. Date last seen and contacted, June 3rd, 2026 at 11:21 hours. Last known location, Guachi Trading Post, State Highway 86, Federal Route 15. Description, 33 years old, height 5'9", weight 175 pounds. Alert, requires behavioral medication. The Tohono O'odham Police Department is asking for assistance in locating Julian B. Manuel. Mr. Manuel was last seen on June 3, 2026 at the Guachi Trading Post, suspected to be attempting to return to his home in Pacinamo Village. Mr. Manuel was last seen wearing a black hoodie and gray sweatpants and an unknown type of shoes. Family states he is to be on unspecified medications. If you have seen, had contact, or known of his whereabouts of this person, please contact the Tohono O'odham Nation Police Department at 520-383-3275. Thank you for your assistance.
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Alrighty, you are tuned into the Holding Rock Network. We're now in the 1 p.m. hour right here for this Tuesday afternoon, the 9th day of June 2026. It's about 1:13. Right now, we just heard some Dusty Moccasin Jaw, the also Awida from The Express, to start us off for our hour. So right now, we do got some news with Starlight, Puddle of Mud on the way. So let's keep the tunes rolling right here. This is the Holding Rock Network.

even then silence. It was a whole new day. I thought, I wasn't scared of him anyway. Until I noticed those rips in my sheets, and that was proof that there had been a nightmare on my street.

Oh, yeah. You are tuned in to the Up Morning Edge Network, KOCHN 91.9 FM Sales, KOCH 90.7 FM San Lucie, coming down to the bottom 31 p.m. hour. Started off that last set right there with some Muse with Starlight Puddle of Mud. Depeche Mode also back there, and we heard some Nightmare, A Nightmare on My Street, DJ Jazzy Jeff. And the Fresh Prince threw that one on because today Johnny Depp is celebrating a birthday, born June 1963. And if you know, or if you didn't know, A Nightmare on Elm Street was his first movie that he was in back in 1984. Of course, we know Johnny Depp as Edward Scissorhands and Captain Jack Sparrow. And what else? Wasn't he Rango? So yeah, Johnny Depp celebrating a birthday today. Some other birthdays, actress Natalie Portman, and then also actor Michael J. Fox. Marty from Back to the Future. So we got to throw on some Huey Lewis on the news within this next half hour. So yeah, hanging out with y'all till 2. We got the TOCC program waiting for us at 2 o'clock, 2 to 4. Then you got your drive home show from 4 to 6 today, each and every weekday, 4 to 6 p.m. Also today we are celebrating Donald Duck Day. It says here, Donald Duck made his first screen debut on June 9th, 1934, in The Wise Little Hen, immediately becoming an iconic symbol in animation and in homes. So, yeah, shout out to Donald the Duck. Also, today is Earl Day. Earl Day. If your name is Earl, your middle name is Earl, you know someone named Earl, give them a shout out. Say, hey, I heard it's your day today. So we're going to throw on, coming up, some Dixie Chicks. Goodbye, Earl. Still to come up. Also, it's a Forklift Safety Day. Who's running a forklift right now? Be careful. Be safe. Forklift Safety Day today. So now, though, we're going to get into a tune right here from Fito Cumbia right here on the Holding Network.

Disco Duck. We're here on the Holding Your Network. Once again, today we are celebrating Donald the Duck. So through that tune on right there, also some Huey Lewis on the News with The Power of Love. Marty from Back to the Future. Michael J. Fox is celebrating a birthday today, born back in 1961. So happy birthday, Michael J. Fox. Also on the mix, we heard some Dixie Chicks with Goodbye Earl. Toby Keith back there, a couple of cumbias. We're here for this Tuesday, 1 o'clock hour coming up. We do got the TOCC program for the next 2 hours. So we're going to finish out this hour here with some wider tracks. So keep it right here, and I'll catch you in a few when you drive home. Wider Mix Show at 4. We're here on the Holding Your Network.

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1: Gachi Chikran St. Francis, Junior the Dutch, I'm Kopiokas, Mosi Chowi, I'm Anonymous, Jimmy Shoshon, Swam Marshat, Kamikoko, Yakuin, Kokmirgoko Chutp, Ustamam Ora, St. Elizabeth, Kugusta Kutki, Oos 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
2: 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I'm up here good at John Lopez. 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

This is Umach Dakwe on the Aadom Hurinyok Network, a show programmed and produced by the students and the staff of the Tohono O'odham Community College. Welcome to the Road to TOCC. I am your host, DJ Mo, and I've got a great show for you today. If you lived in Arizona for any length of time, you've probably asked yourself questions like, why does it get so hot here? How does the heat affect our bodies? And what can we do to stay safe during the hottest months of the year? Today, we're going to take a closer look at the desert heat here in Arizona, not just talking about how hot it gets, but exploring the science behind extreme temperatures and why heat safety education is so important for students, staff, families, and communities throughout the Sonoran Desert. For students attending summer classes at TOCC, understanding heat safety is just as important as understanding the subjects you study in the classroom. Why? Because when temperatures climb into the triple digits, the choices we make can affect our health, our ability to focus, and our overall success. Have you ever wondered why a 105-degree day can feel different from one day to the next? Or why pavement and metal surfaces become dangerously hot in the summer? What happens inside our bodies when we become dehydrated? And how can something as simple as drinking water help us perform better at school, work, and in everyday life? Throughout today's show, we'll answer these questions and more. We'll explore the science of Arizona's extreme temperatures, learn how heat affects the human body, discuss practical heat safety tips, and even look at how desert wildlife, including bees, adapt to survive in one of the hottest environments in North America. So grab a glass of water, find a cool, shady spot, and join us as we learn more about staying safe, staying healthy, staying informed, and the Sonoran desert heat. We're about to take a short break, and we will return after the music, so stay tuned. This is DJ Mo, and you're tuned in to Umach Dakwe on the O'odham Hurinyok Network, a show programmed and produced by the students and staff of the Tohono O'odham Community College.

0: Skirkdash, Anion of Jigig Janice, Cook Amjit, Chikukuk, Chukshanjit, Bomaka, Autumn Horden Yonk Network.
1: How do you get to college? You follow a path to success. This is the road to TOCC, your college. Welcome back. I'm your host, DJ Mo. When most people think about Arizona, one thing usually comes to mind, the heat. But have you ever stopped and asked yourself, why does Arizona get so hot in the first place? What is it about our environment that allows temperatures to soar into the triple digits every summer? The answer starts with Arizona's desert climate. Arizona is located in the Sonoran Desert, one of the hottest deserts in North America. Unlike areas that receive frequent rainfall and cloud cover, our region is known for its dry conditions and abundant sunshine. In fact, Arizona experiences more sunny days each year than most places in the United States. Think about it. How many days can you remember looking outside and seeing a completely clear blue sky? While sunshine is something many people enjoy, all the sunlight also means a tremendous amount of solar energy is reaching the ground every day. Another factor is our limited cloud cover. Clouds act like a natural shade umbrella for the earth. They can block some of the sun's energy before it reaches the surface. When there are few clouds, the sun's rays hit the ground directly for long periods of time, causing temperatures to rise. Arizona's dry air also plays a major role. Have you ever heard someone say, it's a dry heat? While dry air can sometimes feel more comfortable than humid air, it also allows the sun's energy to heat the ground very efficiently. Because there is less moisture in the atmosphere, there is less opportunity for heat to be absorbed by water vapor before reaching the Earth's surface. Now, let's think about the surfaces around us. Have you ever gotten into your car in July and accidentally touched the metal seat belt buckle? Chances are you pulled your hand back pretty quickly. Those metal surfaces can become extremely hot after sitting in direct sunlight. But why does that happen? Materials like pavement, concrete, rocks, and metal absorb heat from the sun throughout the day. They store that heat and then slowly release it back to the environment. That's why parking lots, sidewalks, and roads can feel much hotter than the air around them. Here's something surprising. Even if the air temperature is 110 degrees, the pavement beneath your feet can exceed 150 degrees. That's hot enough to cause burns and can be dangerous for pets, children, and anyone spending extended time outdoors. Take a moment to think about your daily routine. How often do you walk across a parking lot, wait for transportation, or spend time outside between classes? Understanding how different surfaces absorb and hold heat can help you make safer decisions like choosing shaded pathways, wearing appropriate footwear, and avoiding unnecessary exposure during the hottest parts of the day. This is where education becomes important. When we understand the science behind Arizona's extreme temperatures, we're better prepared to protect ourselves and others. Learning why the desert heats up, how sunlight affects our environment, and how surfaces retain heat isn't just science. It's practical knowledge

that can help keep us safe. Whether you're a student attending classes, a staff member working on campus, or a community member enjoying the outdoors, understanding our environment empowers us to make informed decisions. The desert heat is a part of life here in Arizona. The more we understand it, the better equipped we are to live, learn, and thrive safely within it. Stay with us as we continue exploring the science behind staying safe in the desert heat. We are about to take a short break, and we will return after the music, so stay tuned. This is DJ Mo, and you're tuned into Uma Chitakwe on the Autumn Hootingyaw Network, a show program and produced by the students and staff of the Tohono O'odham Community College.

This is Uma Chidakwe on the A'atum Hutinya Network, a show programmed and produced by the students and staff of the Tohono A'atum Community College. Welcome back to The Road to TOCC. I am your host, DJ Mo. In our last segment, we talked about why Arizona gets so hot and how our desert environment creates some of the hottest temperatures in the country. But now let's talk about something even more important, our health. Your health. Have you ever spent time outside on a hot summer day and then suddenly felt exhausted? Maybe you developed a headache, felt dizzy, or just didn't feel like yourself and you felt off. If so, your body may have been trying to tell you something. So what exactly happens to our bodies when we're exposed to extreme heat? Our bodies are actually designed with a built-in cooling system. One of the primary ways we stay cool is through sweating. When sweat forms on our skin and evaporates into the air, it helps remove heat from our bodies. It's a pretty remarkable process when you think about it. But here's the catch. Every time we sweat, we lose more than just water. We also lose important minerals called electrolytes. Electrolytes help regulate many of the body's functions, including muscle activity, nerve signals, and maintaining proper fluid balance. That's why hydration is so important, especially here in Arizona. Many people wait until they feel thirsty to drink water, but by that point, their bodies may already be starting to become dehydrated. During the summer months, especially when temperatures climb into the triple digits, our bodies can lose fluids much faster than we realize. Let me ask you a question. Have you ever felt unusually tired after being outside for a short period of time? Maybe you assumed it was because you didn't sleep well the night before or because you had a busy day. But did you ever consider that dehydration might have been the cause? Dehydration can affect us in many different ways. Some of the warning signs include headaches, dizziness, fatigue, nausea, and muscle cramps. These symptoms are your body's way of signaling that it needs fluids and relief from the heat. The challenge is that many of these symptoms can seem minor at first. A person might think, I'm just a little tired, or I just need to sit down for a minute. But if those warning signs are ignored, the situation becomes more serious. This brings us to two important heat-related illnesses, heat exhaustion and heat stroke. Heat exhaustion occurs when the body loses too much water and too many electrolytes through sweating. Someone experiencing heat exhaustion may feel weak, dizzy, nauseated, or develop a headache. They may sweat heavily and feel unusually tired. The good news is that heat exhaustion can often be treated by moving to a cooler place, resting, and drinking fluids. However, if heat exhaustion is not addressed, it can progress into heat stroke. Heat stroke is far more serious. In fact, heat stroke is a medical emergency. When a person experiences heat stroke, their body can no longer regulate its temperature effectively. Their body temperature rises to dangerous levels, and vital organs can begin to suffer damage. Symptoms may include confusion, difficulty speaking, loss of consciousness, seizures, or altered mental status. If you suspect someone is experiencing heat stroke, call emergency services immediately or notify a staff member and try to move them to a cooler environment while waiting for help. The most important thing to remember is that heat-related illnesses are often preventable. Drinking water throughout the day, taking breaks in shaded or air-conditioned areas, wearing lightweight clothing, and paying attention to how your body feels can make a significant difference. Education plays a big role in prevention. The more we understand how our bodies respond to extreme heat, the better prepared we are to recognize warning signs early and take action before a dangerous situation develops. So as you're attending classes, working, spending time outdoors, or simply going about your daily routine, take a moment to check in with yourself. Have you had enough water today? Are you feeling unusually tired or dizzy? Is your body trying to tell you something? Sometimes listening to those early warning signs can make all the difference. Stay with us as we continue learning more about staying safe in the Arizona desert heat. We are about to take a short break and we will return after the music, so stay tuned. This is DJ Mo and you're tuned into Uma Chidakwe on the A'atum Hutinya Network,
is show programmed and produced by the students and staff of the Tohono O'odham Community College.

This is Uma Chidakwe on the Atom Hurinyak Network, a show program and produced by the students and staff of the Tohono Atom Community College. Welcome back to The Road to TOCC. I am your host, DJ Mo. So far, we've talked about why Arizona gets so hot and how extreme temperatures affect the human body. Now let's connect those ideas to something many of us experience every day, learning, working, and trying to perform at our best. When we think about being successful in school, what usually comes to mind? Studying, attending classes, completing assignments on time, and staying focused. But how often do we think about the role our physical health plays in our ability to learn? The reality is that education and health go hand in hand. Let me ask you a question. Have you ever sat in class and found yourself reading the same paragraph over and over because it just wasn't sinking in? Or maybe you struggle to pay attention during a lecture, even though you are genuinely interested in the topic. Sometimes we assume we're simply tired or distracted, but in some cases, dehydration and heat exposure may be contributing factors. Our brains rely on proper hydration to function efficiently. When we're dehydrated, even mildly, our ability to concentrate can decrease. Memory, focus, and mental alertness can all be affected. In other words, if your body isn't functioning at its best, your brain may not be either. Think about it this way. How can you perform your best in class if you're overheated, dehydrated, or feeling exhausted from the heat? For students attending summer classes, this is especially important. You might be walking between buildings, commuting to campus, working a job before or after class, or balancing your family responsibilities. All of these activities expose you to Arizona's summer temperatures. And it's not just students. Faculty, staff, and employees can experience the same challenges. Whether you're sitting in a classroom, working in an office, or spending time outdoors, staying hydrated and managing heat exposure can have a direct impact on your performance. Here's another question to consider. Are you carrying water with you throughout the day? It sounds simple, but many people don't realize how quickly dehydration can develop. Waiting until you're thirsty may mean your body is already behind on hydration. One practical tip is to begin hydrating before your day even starts. Drinking water before class, before work, or before spending time outdoors gives your body a head start. Another helpful habit is taking breaks when needed. Sometimes we become so focused on finishing a task or meeting a deadline that we ignore what our body is telling us. If you're feeling overheated, stepping into a cooler environment for a few minutes can help you recharge and regain focus. Planning outdoor activities wisely can also make a difference. If possible, schedule walks, exercise, or other outdoor tasks during the cooler parts of the day, such as early morning or later in the evening. Avoiding the hottest hours can reduce heat stress and help conserve your energy. The goal isn't simply to survive the Arizona summer, it's to thrive in it. Success in school and success at work require more than knowledge and effort. They also require taking care of ourselves physically. When we're hydrated, rested, and mindful of heat exposure, we're better equipped to concentrate, learn, solve problems, and achieve our goals. So the next time you're preparing for class, heading to work, or spending time outside, ask yourself a few simple questions. Have I had enough water today? Do I need a break from the heat? Am I setting myself up for success? Sometimes the smallest habits can have the biggest impact on our performance. Stay with us as we continue our discussion on staying safe, healthy, and successful and the Sonoran Desert Heat. We are about to take a short break, and we will return after the music, so stay tuned. This is DJ Mo, and you're tuned in to Uma Chidakwe on the Atom Hurinyak Network, a show programmed and produced by the students and staff of the Tohono O'odham Community College.

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1: Gachichikran St. Francis, joining the Dutch. 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Kitam Benito Garcia Library. Apawichok tohnaatam jewit. Department of Education. 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Ama aho. Chamaichi baiche ismachim. Hanumbro. Hutas pkok sikork. Waik. Kikik. Waik. Hutasp wuwuk, hutasp chutp.
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3: How do you get to college? You follow a path to success. This is the road to TOCC, your college. Welcome back. I am your host, DJ Mo. Throughout today's show, we've talked about why the Sonoran Desert gets so hot, how heat affects the human body, and how staying healthy can support success in school and at work. Now let's talk about something that affects all of us every day, heat safety in our communities. One of the most important things to remember is that heat safety is everyone's responsibility. When we think about extreme heat, it's easy to assume that it only affects people who spend all day outdoors. But the reality is that heat exposure can happen during everyday activities many of us don't think twice about. For example, how many times have you walked between classes on a hot afternoon? Maybe you've crossed the parking lot, walked to a campus building, or waited outside for a ride. Those few minutes in the sun may not seem like much, but when temperatures are well over 100 degrees, they can add up quickly. The same is true when waiting for transportation. Whether you're waiting for a family member, a bus, or another ride home, standing in direct sunlight for even a short period can increase your risk of dehydration and heat-related illness. And let's not forget about outdoor events and community gatherings. Summer is often a time for celebrations, cultural events, family gatherings, and recreational activities. These events bring people together, but they can also expose us to prolonged periods of heat if we're not prepared. So let me ask you a few questions. Do you know where the shaded areas are on your campus, at your workplace, or in your community? If temperatures suddenly become dangerous, do you know where you can go to cool down? Are there any cooling stations nearby in your community, at school? Many people don't think about these questions until they actually need the answers. But having a plan ahead of time can make a big difference. Maybe it's a library, the student center, a community building, or another air-conditioned space. Knowing where those safe places are before an emergency occurs can help protect you and others. Heat safety is also about looking beyond ourselves. Think about the people in your life who may be more vulnerable to extreme temperatures. Are there elders in your family or neighborhood who could use a quick check-in? Sometimes a simple phone call or visit can help ensure someone is staying cool and hydrated. What about children? Children often become so focused on playing and having fun that they forget to drink water. Parents, grandparents, caregivers, and older siblings can all help encourage healthy hydration habits, especially during outdoor activities. And then there are our classmates, coworkers, and neighbors. Have you ever noticed someone looking usually tired, overheated, or uncomfortable in the heat? Sometimes simply asking, "Are you doing okay?" or "Do you need some water?" can make a meaningful difference. One of the strengths of many communities is the willingness to look out for one another. Heat safety isn't just an individual responsibility, it's a community responsibility. When we share information, encourage hydration, help others find shade, and check on those who may need assistance, we create a safer environment for everyone. The desert has always taught important lessons about preparation, awareness, and community. We thrive when we work together and support one another. So as you go about your day, whether you're attending classes, participating in community events, or spending time with family and friends, take a moment to think about heat safety, not just for yourself, but for those around you as well. Because staying safe in the desert heat is something we can all do together. Stay with us. Up next, we'll explore how even the smallest creatures in the desert, including bees, have developed remarkable ways to survive Arizona's extreme temperatures. We are about to take a short break, and we will return after the music, so stay tuned. This is DJ Mo, and you're tuned into Uma Chidakwe on the Autumn Hootenanny Network, a show programmed and produced by the students and staff of the Thohono Autumn Community College.

This is Uma Chitakwe on the Autumn Hudenyap Network, a show programmed and produced by the students and staff of the Tohono O'odham Community College. Welcome back to the Road to TOCC. I am your host, GJ Mo. Throughout today's show, we've talked about how Arizona's extreme temperatures affect people. But when we talk about surviving the desert heat, humans aren't the only ones affected. Have you ever stopped to think about how wildlife survives in an environment where summer temperatures regularly climb above 100 degrees? Let's start with something many of us see every day, bees. Have you ever noticed bees gathering around water puddles, irrigation systems, or other water sources during the summer? Why do you think they do that? The answer is actually pretty simple. Just like humans, bees need water to survive. Many people think bees only collect nectar from flowers, but water is also essential to the health of a bee colony. Bees use water to help cool their hives and maintain safe temperatures for the colony. During extreme heat, bees work harder to regulate conditions inside the hive. How much like we rely on air conditioning, fans, and shade to stay comfortable. Bees are also incredibly important because they are pollinators. Pollination helps plants reproduce and grow. Many of the plants that support desert ecosystems rely on pollinators to survive. Without bees, many plants will struggle to produce seeds, fruits, and future generations of growth. And that means what happens to bees affects much more than just bees. It affects plants, it affects wildlife, it affects agriculture, and ultimately, it affects people, our people. This is a great example of how everything in nature is connected. Others may know this as a circle of life, but bees aren't the only animals adapting to the Arizona heat. Let's talk about snakes. Many people are surprised to learn that snakes don't enjoy being out in the hottest part of the day any more than we do. During extreme temperatures, snakes often seek shelter under rocks, inside burrows, beneath vegetation, or in other shaded areas where temperatures are cooler. In fact, many desert snakes become more active during the early morning, evening, or nighttime hours when temperatures are lower. They're conserving energy and avoiding dangerous heat exposure, just like humans are encouraged to avoid strenuous outdoor activity during the hottest part of the afternoon. The same is true for scorpions. Scorpions are another well-known desert resident. During the day, they typically hide beneath rocks, wood piles, and other protected areas. When temperatures cool after sunset, they become much more active. This is important for people to remember during the summer months. As temperatures rise, wildlife may seek shelter closer to homes, buildings, vehicles, outdoor gathering areas, in your shoes. So here's a question for our listeners. When was the last time you checked your shoes before putting them on? Or looked carefully before reaching into a storage area, moving rocks, or working outdoors? Being aware of your surroundings is part of staying safe

0: As students, community members, and lifelong learners, studying these relationships helps us better understand not only the desert ecosystem, but our own place within it. Stay with us. Up next, we'll take a broader look at how rising temperatures and changing climate patterns may affect future generations living, learning, and working in the desert Southwest. We are about to take a short break, and we will return after the music, so stay tuned. This is DJ Mo, and you're tuned in to Umachidakwe on the Autumn Huringyak Network, a show program and produced by the students and staff of the Tohono O'odham Community College.
1: Splish, splash, I was taking a bath.

is Uma Chidakwe on the Autumn Hootingyacht Network, a show programmed and produced by the students and staff of the Tohono O'odham Community College. Welcome back to The Road to TOCC. I'm your host, DJ Mo. Throughout today's show, we've explored why Arizona gets so hot, how heat affects our bodies, the importance of staying safe on campus and in our communities, and even how wildlife like bees, snakes, and scorpions adapt to survive in the desert. But now let's take a step back and look at the bigger picture. Have you ever felt like summers are getting hotter? Or maybe you've noticed that the extreme heat seems to arrive earlier and stay longer than it used to. Scientists across the Southwest have observed increases and extreme heat events over time. While Arizona has always been known for its hot summers, many communities are experiencing longer heat waves and more days where temperatures exceed 100 degrees. Think about that for a moment. A few days of extreme heat can be challenging enough, but what happens when those conditions continue for weeks at a time? What happens when communities experience prolonged periods of high temperatures year after year? These are important questions because extreme heat doesn't just affect individuals, it affects entire communities. Longer heat waves can place additional strain on power systems as more people rely on air conditioning. They can increase water demands, impact outdoor work schedules, and create challenges for schools, businesses, healthcare providers, and emergency services. For students, these changes raise another important question. What does this mean for future generations? The students attending classes today may become the teachers, healthcare professionals, scientists, environmental specialists, community leaders, and decision makers of tomorrow. The challenges they face may not be exactly the same as those faced by previous generations. So how can education help communities adapt? One answer is through environmental science. Environmental science helps understand how natural these systems work and how changes in weather, the temperature, and resources affect our daily lives. It allows the researchers and communities to study trends, identify the risk, and develop solutions that help people stay safe. Another

important area is community planning. Think about the places where we live, learn, and work. How can communities design buildings and public spaces that provide more shade, such as parks? How can transportation systems and public facilities help protect people during extreme heat events? These are questions that planners, engineers, and community leaders are working to answer. Conservation also plays a role. In desert environments, resources such as water are incredibly valuable. Learning how to use those resources wisely helps communities remain resilient during periods of extreme heat and drought. Conservation isn't just about protecting the environment, it's also about protecting the future. And then there's emergency preparedness. Most people prepare for emergencies like storms, fires, or power outages, but heat emergencies require preparation too. Knowing where cooling centers are located, understanding the signs of heat illness, having access to water, and checking on vulnerable family members can all help save lives during periods of extreme heat. What's encouraging is that education gives us the tools to face these challenges. Knowledge helps us understand problems. Education helps us develop solutions. And communities that are informed are often better prepared to adapt to changing conditions. As students and lifelong learners, we all have a role to play. Whether it's learning about environmental science, supporting conservation efforts, participating in community planning, or simply sharing heat safety information with others, every action contributes to a stronger and more resilient community. The future will undoubtedly bring challenges, but it'll also bring opportunities for innovation, learning, and growth. And as we've discussed throughout today's show, one of the most powerful tools we have is education. Because when we understand our environment, we are pretty prepared to protect ourselves, support our communities, and meet the challenges of tomorrow. Stay with us as we wrap up today's show and review some of the key lessons we've learned about staying safe in the desert heat. We are about to take a short break, and we will return after the music, so stay tuned. This is DJ Mo, and you're tuned into Umachidakwe on the Autumn Huniyak Network, a show program and produced by the students and staff of the Tohono O'odham Community College.

This is Mwacha Dagwe on the Autumn Huninya Network, a show program and produced by the students and staff of the Tohono O'odham Community College. Welcome back to the Road to TOCC. I'm your host, DJ Mo. As we come to the end of today's show, let's take a few moments to review some of the most important lessons we've learned about staying safe in the desert heat. Living and working in the desert means we need to be aware of how quickly high temperatures can affect your health. The good news is that many heat-related illnesses can be prevented with a few simple habits. In fact, heat remains one of the leading weather-related causes of death in Arizona. Each year, hundreds of Arizona residents lose their lives due to heat-related causes, and thousands more require emergency medical care. These numbers remind us that heat safety is not something we can take lightly, especially during the summer months. First, stay hydrated. Don't wait until you're thirsty to drink water. By the time you feel thirsty, your body may already be starting to become dehydrated. Make it a habit to drink water throughout the day, especially with spending time outdoors. And remember, carry water wherever you go. Whether you're heading to work, school, a community event, or traveling across the reservation, having water with you is one of the easiest and most effective ways to stay safe. It's also important to wear light, breathable clothing. Loose-fitting clothes made from lightweight materials can help your body cool itself more effectively and reduce the risk of overheating. Whenever possible, limit outdoor activity during the hottest part of the day, especially during the afternoon hours when temperatures are often at their peak. If outdoor work or activities are necessary, take frequent breaks in the shade and drink water regularly. Another important takeaway is knowing the signs of heat-related illness. Symptoms of heat exhaustion can include heavy sweating, dizziness, weakness, headache, nausea, and muscle cramps. If these symptoms are ignored, they can progress into heat stroke, a true medical emergency that may include confusion, loss of consciousness, or a dangerously high body temperature. Recognizing these warning signs early can save lives. Heat safety is not just an individual responsibility. It is something we can practice as a community. 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A simple phone call, visit, or offer of assistance can make a meaningful difference for someone who may be vulnerable to heat-related illness. And finally, respect the desert environment. The desert is a place of beauty, strength, and resilience, but it also demands preparation and awareness. Understanding the conditions around us helps us to make safe decisions and protect ourselves and others. Most importantly, remember that learning about heat safety is more than science. It's a life skill. 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By understanding the desert environment and learning how to live safely within it, we build healthier families, stronger students, and a more resilient future for everyone. Until next time, stay informed, stay hydrated, stay cool, and stay safe. I'll see you next time. Thank you for tuning into Mwacha Dagwe on the O'odham Huninya Network, a show programmed and produced by the students and staff of the Tohono O'odham Community College. 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
1: 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Guachi Trading Post is owned and operated by the Guachi District of the Tono-Altum Nation. Phone number is 520-361-2613.
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5: Tune in every day at 8 a.m., 12 p.m., and 4 p.m. for your Autumn Phrase of the Day. We respect that there are numerous different dialects on the Tono-Altum Nation. These expressions coincide with the speaker, therefore representing their dialect.
6: This is National Native News. I'm Jill Freitas. Wildlife across southern southeast Alaska is emerging from wintertime hibernation. But in Metlakatla on Annette Island, animals aren't the only thing waking up. Canoes are hitting the water again, marking this year's start of the Tsimshian tradition that's tied to the village's history. KRBD's Hunter Morrison tagged along for a recent canoe journey and has this story.
7: About a dozen people are holding cedar boughs in a driveway on the outskirts of town. David Nelson grabs his drum and begins singing. As the drum beats echo through the subdivision, it hasn't been performed in 3 years.
8: We believe they're like a living, breathing thing.
7: The ceremony marks the start of the canoe's spring and summertime journey. Johan Atkinson, president of the nonprofit Lawida, says the organization's goal is to share Tsimshian culture and bring Metlakatla back to its canoeing roots.
9: It's that feeling of we're going to be on the ocean of our ancestors, and that feeling is just so comforting.
7: The canoe is towed to a boat launch, from which they'll paddle to nearby One Tree Island. Atkinson hopes fun opportunities like these can help keep Tsimshian traditions alive for the next generation.
9: You know, having them experience now is something that many of us adults have not experienced at their age.
7: Atkinson says folks from all over the country visit Metlakatla each summer to experience the village's canoe journeys firsthand. Reporting in Metlakatla, I'm Hunter Morrison.
6: Robert Nick was a man of the Southwest Alaska tundra and so much more. He died last month at the age of 84. His memorial service was at St. Innocent Russian Orthodox Cathedral in Anchorage last week, whereas KMBA's Rhonda McBride tells us he was remembered for a lifetime of public service.
10: Robert Nick's Russian Orthodox service was fitting for a man who loved the harmonies of a Slavonic choir. For Andrew Guy, president of the Chelista Native Corporation, Nick represents the end of an era.
11: He's part of that group that came from having no electricity, no outboard, to where we are today.
10: Nick helped to bring electricity to villages throughout Southwest Alaska through his work with the Alaska Village Electric Cooperative, an organization he helped found. Richard Jung, who owned Jung's Trading Post in the neighboring village of Napakiak, said Nick's leadership grew from the values he was raised in.
12: One of the things that you're taught is to help people. You try to do what you can for your village and your region, and he was one of those guys that did that.
10: Robert Nick was very proud that he was the first in his family to receive a Western education and graduate from high school. That achievement became a foundation for decades of service on boards and commissions that focused on a wide range of causes, health, education, housing. His niece, Karen Cook Phillips, says he was tireless.
13: Attending meetings after meetings and days and hours and for continued years.
10: Nick dedicated many years of his life to improving housing conditions in rural Alaska. He also served on the Lower Kuskokwim School Board for 2 decades. Steve O'Brien, a former school principal, remembers giving Nick a copy of Robert's Rules of Order to help him.
14: He said, "Oh, I already have that book."
10: O'Brien says it's no surprise that Robert Nick eventually was asked to chair almost every board he served on. In 2014, he received an honorary Doctorate of Laws degree from the University of Alaska Fairbanks. In Anchorage, I'm Rhonda McBride.
6: And I'm Jill Freitas.
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0: 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Persons attending and participating in the job fair assume all risk, including but not limited to illness, injury, and death or property loss, and agree not to hold the event sponsors and volunteers liable.
16: Mata maha ahok, which is humachkum, tapa marsha, pai chahitak. Eating him here a coop, your hook you, a mohaichuk, hookum, harsh and back marshat. 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

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It's a Drive Home Water Mix show. With your host, B, right here for this Tuesday. Today is the 9th day of June. Pre-recorded show right here for your 2 hours here. So hang out, jam out. We did start off with a couple of jollies for a two-step and Tuesday. Tucson Fiddlers, also some Defection 9 right there. So we're going to keep it going with some Family Pride. Whimsical Tribe coming up right here on the Autumn Holding Network,

You are tuned in to KOHN 91.9 FM Sales, KOHH 90.7 FM, San Lucie. Some Carlin buddies right there with a job. Also another two-step back there by Two Rivers. You heard Momsuko Tribe and then also some Family Pride with Awaida for your Awaida show. It's about 4:30-ish right now. Temps for today, expected high of 102. And then I will drop down into the 60s tonight. Clear night tonight. Then tomorrow, 104 degrees. Once again, late Thursday, early Friday, about a 20% chance of showers. So we'll see what's up with some rain. Maybe cool down. No, it'll still be in the triple digits for your Friday there. So keep cool. Keep cool out there. Right now, we're going to keep it going right here with some Desert Spirit. We got a Awaida, a cumbia coming up from Gertie and the Teal Boys. We're here on Dalton Holding Young Network.

Southern Moms Ago, right here on the Drive Home Show. Also some Nativeville, some two-steps for your two-step and Tuesday. Gertie and the Teal Boys bust out with a popover. Cumbia, Evening in P-Town, Hawaii by Desert Spirit. Shout out to P-Town. We're here for this 4 o'clock hour Drive Home Show. Coming up at 6, you do got some more Waida for the 2 hours there. Also some classic country for 8 o'clock to 10 o'clock hours. So right now we're going to finish out this hour here with some Pickup Kings Cruise coming up right here on the Holding Neck Network.

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2: 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Date last seen and contacted, June 3rd, 2026 at 1121 hours. 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Description, 33 years old, height 5'9", weight 175 pounds. Alert, requires behavioral medication. The Tonawatam Police Department is asking for assistance in locating Julian B. Manuel. Mr. Manuel was last seen on June 3rd, 2026 at the Guachi Trading Post, suspected to be attempting to return to his home in Pacinamo Village. Mr. Manuel was last seen wearing a black hoodie and gray sweatpants and an unknown type of shoes. Family states he is to be on unspecified medications. If you have seen, had contact, or known of his whereabouts of this person, please contact the Tonawatam Nation Police Department at 520-383-3275. 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